From now on I will be like this all of the time. 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

0: Yeah. Now, ladies and gentlemen, another member of the Music Makers, and the man have been voted number one in the U.S. for his CD of the blues. And let me tell y'all something now. Get ready for it, because he going to get stinking, nasty, stupid, and ignorant. He going to lay the low-down, dirty, funky blues on you, Mr. Albert White.
1: Moi, le matin avec Roro, le midi avec Dudu, et le soir avec Bidule, j'écoute Radio Centrafrique, et franchement, j'adore ça.
2: We used to do this in Miami, but actually you can do this the Louisiana way. Huh? I'ma sing it, and you do it. Follow my lead.

fan. We gonna pitch a ball down to that Union Hall. 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

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I'm a dog, let me gear that bone. 3D like a Cinemax, send her back home. 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
1: Just you really? Have it.
0: 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Of course not. You are English type, sir.

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0: I fart in your general direction. Your mother was a hamster and your father smelt of elderberry.
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People of African descent, Latinos, Native Americans.

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1: 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Listen to the mission, listen, missions, I do work. 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
1: Honey, I live music. 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Everything else is just icing on the cake, you dig?
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1: You don't have to explain.
0: Not for your own good.
1: You know something? Everybody is always waiting for everybody else to take a chance because they're so afraid. Maybe I'm more afraid of not taking the chance than taking

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0: I'm gonna ask you once. Who are you working for?
1: I'm working for your mother.
0: Fuck you.
2: Fuck me?
1: Yeah.
0: No.

0: What do you think?
1: It just happened, like things just be going on, and then like 24/7 you think about the girl and stuff like that. And then you like, if you do something wrong, you like, oh, do she hate me? Like, you wanna know what they think.
0: So what she feels, what she feels is important to you.
2: Right.
0: Huh?
3: Yeah.
0: Why?
1: Because I want her to still love me, but But I know she still like me because, you know, a little eye contact. Because I don't know her no more, but.
0: Oh, you talking about somebody. You know me.
1: No.
0: You know
1: me. Yeah.

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So much assuming the worst while its truth is denied. The power resides to the one questioning why, and the one who confides and admits to

0: sex.
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0: Look at
1: what? 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

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She loves men that trick like Halloween and treat. 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You got

0: It's time to go left and not right. Gotta get it together forever. Gotta get it together for brothers. Gotta get it together for sisters. For mothers and fathers and dead niggas. For non-conformists, one-hitter quitters. For Tyson types and shade figures. Let's get it together, come on, let's make it.
1: Gotta make it,
0: to make it,
1: to make it,
0: to make it,
1: to make something happen,
0: to make something happen,
1: to make something happen,
0: let's make something happen.
1: Word to fight.

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Gotta get it together for sisters. For mothers and fathers and dead niggas. For non-conformers, one hit or quitters. For Tyson types and trade figures. Let's make something happen. Let's make something happen. Let's make something happen. Let's make something happen. Gotta get it together for brothers. Gotta get it together for sisters. For mothers and fathers and dead niggas. For non-conformers, one hit or quitters. For Tyson types and trade figures. Make, make, make. Let's make something happen. Let's make something happen. Let's make something happen. Let's make something happen.

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For mothers and fathers and dead niggas. For non-conformers, one hit of quitters. For types and types and trade figures. Hey, hey, hey. Let's make something happen. Let's make something happen. Let's make something happen.

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We all have our demons, our faults, our imperfections, and our insecurities, none of which make us inhumane. This is our tale. The proton, the neutron, the electron. 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

body. 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
1: Hit our behavior to the PJ. 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